It is Cody Johnson's latest Take Me Back, Leave Me There, right here on 93Q. We are Houston's country leader. We're giving away Aaron Watson Pasadena Rodeo tickets right now. 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

0: 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And here's the truth, plain and simple. 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

It is Gavin Adcock and Wannabe right here, 93QER, Houston's country leader. I'm Jake Stewart with you here on your Monday evening. Thanks for listening. Hope you had a great back at work Monday. Ella Langley right now, be heard.

It is Casey Musgraves and Dry Spell right here at 93QER, Houston's country leader. It's going to be an awesome night at the Pasadena Rodeo on Thursday, September 24th. It's our 93Q birthday bash with Hudson Westbrook. Here is his latest Painted You Pretty. It's 93Q.

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0: time zone am I on? What country am I in?
1: It doesn't matter. It's 5 o'clock somewhere.
0: It's always on 5 in Margaritaville, come to think of it.
1: Yeah, I heard that.
0: You've been there, haven't you?
1: Yes, sir.
0: I've seen your boat there.
1: I've been

It is Alan Jackson, Jimmy Buffett. It is 5 o'clock somewhere here on 93Q. We are Houston's country leader. Thank you so much for listening to us. 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
1: It is 93 QER, Houston's country leader, the hot in Houston, 8 and 8. It's coming up next, the 8 hottest songs in H-Town. We're counting them down after Chris Young, I Didn't Come Here to Leave.

0: 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The nighttime might be cooling off,
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2: It is 8 o'clock here on your Monday night. I'm Jake Stewart. Let's get it started. The 8 hottest songs in H-Town. We're counting them down. Number 8, Jason Aldean, anytime soon.

Ashley Cook, Baby Blues, coming in at song number 7 tonight on the Hot in Houston. 8 at 8. What we're doing, we're playing the 8 hottest songs in Houston, voted on all day by you guys. We're counting them down. Number 6 is Morgan Wallen, I Got Better.

No Wetzel, Ella Langley, Jaded. It is song number 5 tonight on the Hot 8 Houston, 8 at 8. We're halfway through the countdown. I'm Jake Stewart. Number 4 is Flatland Cavalry. It's called Never Coming Back.

Stella Lefty, Boston, song number 3 tonight on the Haunted Houston 8 at 8. Stick around, because coming up next, we're going to find out the number 1 song in Houston after I play the number 2 song, which is Corey Kent's latest, Empty Words.

Corey Kinn, Empty Words, song number two tonight on the Hot at Houston 8 at 8. Number one, you guys, pick this one as your favorite song of the day. Zach Top, here's South of Sanity on 93Q.

0: Here's something 93Q's noticed. Most nights don't stick. 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Then, every once in a while, one sets up camp in your head and won't ever leave. 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The Pasadena Livestock Show and Rodeo. 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

0: Everyone's so excited. Taylor Swift says she's going to be attending the CMA Awards. This is the first time in 10 years she will be there. We're excited. Here's Thomas Rhett.
1: After all the bars are closed.

It's Ella Langley and Morgan Wallen. I can't love you anymore. Right here on 93QER, Houston's country leader. Thanks for hanging with us here on your Monday night. We got more tickets to the Pasadena Livestock Show and a rodeo. 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

Byrne in Texas. And Country by the Grace of God, KKBQ Pasadena, Houston. 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

0: It's Ella Langley and Choosing Texas right here on 93QER, Houston's country leader. I'm Jake Stewart here on your Monday nights. A little horseback action. Here is Cody Johnson's latest.
1: 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A cast iron skillet swinging lid flipper. Now he's a double wide on the county line.

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It is Ella Langley and Loving Life Again, right here on 93Q. We are Houston's country leader. I'm Jake Stewart. Thank you so much for listening to us. Zach John King. This one is called Get to Drinkin'.

Potts Farm was a place to go. Load a truck up, hit the dirt road. Jumped a barbed wire, spread the word. Light the bonfire and call the girls. King in the can and the Marlboro man. Jack and Jim were a few good men. 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Better watch out for the boys in blue. And all this small town, he said, she said. Ain't it funny how rumors spread? Like I know something y'all don't know. Man, that talk is getting old. You better mind your business, man. Watch your mouth. Before I have to knock that loud mouth out. I'm tired of talking, man. Y'all ain't listening. Them old

93Q Houston's country leader. Hey, it's Kayla Faith checking in tonight. We've got some Zach Top up next on the lineup for y'all. It's I Never Lie on 93Q.

0: Riggs, Caitlin, and Erica do a morning show on 93Q, and by all accounts, they're very good at it. 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
16: I was all but 22. I think at the time I'd been out on the road, lonely at night, and it'd been a while.

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His boots like glass on a sawdust floor. Had moves like nothing I'd ever seen before. So I walked right up and I pulled him to the side. I handed that man a beer and looked him in the eyes. And I said, baby,

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And this cute little country girl caught my eye. And boy, let me tell you, she was the prettiest thing I'd ever seen in a pair of boots. Well, she walked right up to me, handed me a beer. 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And that's when I realized that she was every cowboy's dream come true.

Ella Langley on 93.3 Houston's Country Leader. And as of today, it is officially official. She is now tied Mariah Carey's all-time record by securing her 22nd week at the number one spot on the Billboard Hot 100 with that Choosin' Texas single. She matched the all-time record for Mariah Carey. That is a huge deal. And if she can stay up there one more week, she will be the record holder herself.

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The biggest stars in country all in one place. 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

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This guy up next, recently nominated for the CMA Entertainer of the Year and Male Vocalist of the Year. It is Cody Johnson with Travelin' Soldier.

0: 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Most nights don't stick. You get about 360 of them a year, and you'd be hard-pressed to tell me what you did last Thursday. That's not a criticism. It's just arithmetic. Then, every once in a while, one sets up camp in your head and won't ever leave. 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

93Q Houston's country leader. Hey, it's Kayla Faith. And these guys right here, Ella Langley and Morgan Wallen, they're both breaking records and also taking CMA nominations. They're recently up with this song right here. For one of those, it's I Can't Love You Anymore on 93Q.

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Give us the most tickets to their shows so we can get them right to you. 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

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October 2nd is the day everyone needs to mark in their calendar so that way we can all listen to that new album on the same day at the same time.

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Cody Johnson on 93Q, Houston's country leader. One of his brand new singles off of that new album that we got a couple of months ago. Up next, this guy, speaking of new music, Zach Topp.

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93.3 Houston's country leader. Hey, it's Kayla Faith. And let's talk about college football this past weekend. Wrap it up in a tiny little segment with a cute little bow. Because did anyone watch the Ohio State and Texas game? Now, I'm not a Texas fan by any means. We all know that as an Aggie. But that was the comeback of the day in college football. Crazy. Crazy, crazy. Let me know your thoughts on it. Give me a call right now at 713-370-0929.

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Hey, it's Kayla Faith, and we are still absolutely mourning the loss of Dolly Parton. Let's all just take a moment, remember exactly the legacy she gave us, and especially with this song.

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That's right, we get Riley Green, new music, a full brand new album.

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Hey, it's Kayla Faith. Big win for Ella this week, tying Mariah Carey for that 22-week spot at the Billboard Hot 100. The only other time that's been done is by Mariah Carey with Chris

93Q, Houston's country leader. Hey, it's Kayla Faith. And we are days away from kicking off the Pasadena Livestock Show and Rodeo. Keep up on socials. Right.

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Most nights don't stick. You get about 360 of them a year, and you'd be hard-pressed to tell me what you did last Thursday. That's not a criticism. It's just arithmetic. Then, every once in a while, one sets up camp in your head

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1: The 9 to 5ers, the rise and shiners, the up all nighters. 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
1: 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Whatever your beliefs and values, don't sit back. 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Urban One reminds you, get out and vote November 3rd.
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0: we got this morning, Caitlin?
1: Alrighty then, here's our situation. Me and my best friend have a tradition for years where we celebrate each other's birthdays together. This year, I planned their birthday dinner, bought them a nice gift, and even rearranged my work schedule to make sure that I could be there, like always. Then, a few months later, my birthday comes around. My friend texted me that morning saying she felt like she was getting sick and couldn't hang, so she wanted to reschedule the birthday get-together. Later that night, I open Instagram and see her partying in the background of another friend's story. The next day, she attempted to text me like nothing happened. I haven't responded or talked to her since. I feel like she should have just been honest with me about why she couldn't celebrate my birthday. Am I a jerk for being petty and refusing to talk to her right now, or am I justified? Because she's my best friend and clearly didn't prioritize my birthday, even though I did hers.
2: He got busted with the Snapchat story.
1: Busted right. In the background.
0: The background of a story.
2: Oh, man.
0: Imagine going through your story. Wait a minute. Is that her?
1: You got to be careful lying in these streets, especially if you're going to be out and about.
0: In these streets. I think she's kind of a jerk for being petty about it, because I think you can, if you're a good friend with somebody, you can have a conversation, right? Like a, hey, I saw that you were out. What's up with that? Maybe. Saying something.
1: I think she's justified for having her feelings hurt.
0: Sure.
1: And I get her point about, like, she should have just been honest with me. Hey, I can't make it this night because I've got some other plans, but let's do, you know, the night after or whatever.
0: Yeah.
1: But I do think, like, just if it's your best friend, not speaking to her at all is just dragging it out.
0: Yeah. 713-370-0929. What do you think? Is she a jerk for what she's doing, or is she justified? Birthday drama. People get so bent out of shape about birthdays sometimes.
1: They do, and I don't even care. You could not tell me happy birthday, and I just wouldn't even notice.
0: Yeah. 713-370-0929. It's jerk or justified. What do you think?

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0: From the Houston Federal Credit Union Studios, people say rise and shine. We're doing one of those.

0: 93Q, it's Houston's country leader. Good morning, Riggs, Caitlin, and Erica. It's our court of public opinion. If you feel like you've been wronged or maybe someone has wronged you, it's Jerk or Justified. 713-370-0929. Erica, what's going on this morning?
1: Okay, so we have a girl who wrote in and said that her and her best friend have a tradition where they celebrate each other's birthdays together. Well, she planned a whole entire birthday for her friend. A few months later, the birthday came around. The friend was like, hey, you know, I don't really feel like, you know, hanging out. I'm kind of sick.
0: Yeah.
1: But then she saw her friend in the background of another friend's Instagram story. So the next thing, she acted like, you know, nothing ever happened. So she's kind of being petty with her. So she's like, am I a jerk for being petty or am I justified because we had a thing?
0: What do you think, Chuck?
2: Pettiness is always justified.
1: We're always going to justify pettiness.
2: Always going to justify pettiness. I mean, she straight up lied. Her friend straight up lied. And then she caught her. And so she just doesn't want to talk to her. I don't even know if it's being petty by not replying. She's just basically doing the same thing that her friend did to her.
0: Okay, so you're saying the pettiness justified.
2: Absolutely, 1,000%.
0: Thanks for calling this morning. We'll talk to you tomorrow.
2: You have a great day.
0: Robert, what did you think? Jerk or justified?
3: Totally justified. Your time is one of the most precious things that you can give to somebody. You're actually giving them a piece or a portion of your life.
4: Amen.
3: And she thought so little of it to not even be honest with you. That might not be the best friend you thought she was.
0: I think it's worth having a conversation if you want to salvage the friendship. Friendshiped.
4: Friendship. I know what you meant.
0: Friendshiped, yeah.
1: We got you.
3: I know what you're saying, but I mean, your actions speak way louder than words.
0: That is
3: true. And she didn't even have the common respect or decency to just be honest.
0: That is true.
3: Hey, something come up and it's really important and I want to do this or I need to.
0: Hey, if you say you're always going to do something, you say you support me, but you don't show it in your actions, you're right. Your actions speak way louder than words.
3: Yeah, I mean, my dad always taught me, you know, you can sign a contract, but if you shake a man's hand, that's it. It's over. You're committed.
0: Thank you for calling this morning, my friend. It's good to hear from you.
3: Yes, sir. Thank you.
4: Kathy.
5: Hi, how are you?
4: We're doing great, Kathy, our certified juror. What do you think?
5: I think she's both. I think she's justified for her feelings being hurt, that something her friend shouldn't have done, but she's a jerk because she's letting it fester where she could have just nipped it in the butt and said something, you know, right when she knew her friend was out partying.
0: But if you were leaning one way or the other, where would it be, Kathy, if you had to make the decision? We can't be a hung jury.
5: Why?
0: What is this, the Lindsay Clancy trial?
1: Oh,
0: come on.
1: I know. Wow. I knew you were going to say that.
5: I almost said that, and I said, no, I better not say that on the radio.
0: What? It's a pop culture reference. It's okay.
5: No, I say she's justified. I mean, she went all out for her girlfriend's birthday, and she's supposed to be your best friend, and then for her to just blow her off and go out partying with a bunch of other people, no, that was definitely wrong. So, no, I think she's justified for being hurt.
0: Thank you, Kathy.
5: You're welcome.
0: You can always rely on Kathy's opinion. If you ever want to throw something out to us, wonder if you're being a jerk or if you're justified about something, you can send us a DM on our Facebook page. You can also continue arguing about this one on our Facebook page, facebook.com.
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0: It's 93Q, Houston's country leader. So you and your friend have this birthday pact where you always do something together on your birthday. You plan something big for them, and then when your birthday rolls around, oh, they can't hang out because they're sick. But then you see them partying with someone else on
1: it's
0: the Instagram story.
1: Best friend, by the way.
0: Yes, thank you, Caitlin. Your best friend.
1: Because that makes a big difference.
2: Not just a regular friend.
0: It does. So what do you think? Good morning. Who's this? 93Q. Hello.
3: Hi. How are you?
0: We're good. Who are you?
3: It's Kyla.
0: Hi, Kyla. Good morning.
3: I believe she is justified because if they were really best friends, she wouldn't have did that to her. And me, I'm petty. What I would do is I'd throw a whole nother big party for myself, invite everybody except her, and post it all over social media.
0: Post it so hard. And tag her in it, too.
3: Oh, of course. Tag her and be like, oh, sorry, I didn't mean to tag you. You weren't there.
2: Petty queen. I love
0: petty
2: it.
0: Petty queen.
3: Love it. Y'all have a blessed day.
0: You too. Thank you for calling this morning.
3: Uh-huh.
0: It's a great suggestion. You can also leave other suggestions and get fired up about that at our Facebook page, 93Q Houston.

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0: This morning's dingus is, pretty sure it's the school, but it's a high school student. She's a senior in New York. She got suspended on her first day of school a couple weeks ago. First day. Didn't fight, didn't skip class, didn't bring a vape. She brought a cup of coffee to school with her.
1: And
0: she discovered that the school board had a brand new rule banning outside food and drinks.
1: Okay.
0: So her first period teacher goes, you can throw it away, you can drink it, or you can go to the office. And she's like, nuts to this, I'm going to the office. She goes to the office, gets an in-school suspension, but it doesn't end there. Because it turns out there was a rule about this, but the school board did not tell the students or faculty or anybody this new rule.
1: Then how are they supposed to know?
0: Exactly. So the public hearing wasn't properly announced. Dingus move by the principal. So the student got in trouble for following a rule that really hadn't been announced yet. So she went and fought for her right, and it got overturned. Got it taken off her record. Good for her. She got it taken off her record.
1: Do you know how much Starbucks is these days in this economy?
0: Yeah, right.
1: Caitlin?
0: She pointed out the school. She's pointed
2: can't
0: out
2: believe
0: the,
2: it, Erica.
0: She's like, the school didn't properly follow the rules. And they were like, well, you're right. So they reinstated her. The superintendent said it's good to see students standing up for what they believe in. And if the district needs to fix something, they will fix it.
3: Nice
4: for what
3: spin,
4: they
3: buddy.
4: Believe in. Yeah. Right. No, for what you guys didn't do right.
0: Yes, for what you did up. You dinguses. Way to go.
4: You dingi.
0: Uh-huh. Is that the plural of dingus?
1: I don't know. We just say it.
4: I don't really know.
0: Look at all the dingi. For all the eyes to
4: look
0: see.
4: Look at all them dingi.
0: Look at all them dingi. It's your dingus of the day on 93Q.

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0: 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Most nights don't stick. You get about 360 of them a year, and you'd be hard-pressed to tell me what you did last Thursday. That's not a criticism. It's just arithmetic. Then, every once in a while, one sets up camp in your head and won't ever leave. 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
3: Well, good morning. On Highway 1485, there's a wreck. Both directions are shut down east and westbound between 99, the Grand Parkway, and Huffman Cleveland Road. Also getting reports of a stalled vehicle. Katy Freeway westbound before Barker Cypress. Not much of a backup so far. That's traffic. More with the Q Morning Show.
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0: 93Q is Houston's country leader. Hey, it's Stella Lefty. Nobody's talking about her on the internet. We're Riggs, Caitlin, and Erica. We got a chance for you to win tickets to the Pasadena Livestock Show and Rodeo coming up at 7 o'clock. That starts this weekend, y'all. This weekend, it's here. It'll be here before you know it. And then before you know it, you'll blink, it'll be gone. You'll be like, oh, man, can't wait till next year. Don't miss it. Get your tickets at 7 o'clock. We'll give you the keyword to text and win. Something you could dress up for, but I don't understand how people were dressing up for this. This is interesting to me. I have questions. Erica Rico had sent a message to our group chat the other day, and Caitlin and I, we have questions.
1: Okay, so I went to Practical Magic 2, and these women, a lot of women, are dressed up in like witches' hats. Now I will tell you that I do have a problem with it because I'm a witch purist, and I love, like, the traditional witch's hat. They're wearing something that looks more like the hat on Harry Potter, like the slumpy.
2: Get your hat right.
1: But every woman was wearing one of those, and I was like, that is not, and I understand you don't always wear a witch's hat while you're in the, theater, because then people will block it.
0: Yeah.
1: Wear it in, and then you take that thing off. Do not wear that slumpy, ugly-looking hat. You guys look crazy. Okay, good.
0: That was your question? Caitlin, go ahead. You were going to say something.
2: Yeah, I don't have the same kind of question you do. Actually, my question is to you, Riggs.
0: I was going
2: to
0: say, what is your question? Go ahead.
2: Because Erica sent that picture.
0: Yes.
2: And Riggs wrote us this morning randomly, like as if you were sitting in here thinking about it, and you said...
1: Yeah, you went back 4 days.
2: Yeah, and you said something along the lines of like, Erica, I need you to explain to me why grown women are wearing witches' hats to see Practical Magic as if it's the Avengers. And my question is to you...
1: Why would you dress up for the Avengers?
2: Who are you to say that people can only dress up for the Avengers and not any other movie? I used to dress up for Twilight and go stand in line to watch those movies.
1: We dressed up for Michael Jackson movie. We were all looking like Michael Jackson. But here's the thing, sir, is I would have been dressed up if I knew I was going there with a proper witch's hat.
2: Yeah.
1: But Mark didn't tell me. It was a surprise. And when I got there, I was like, I could have been wearing my black dress. I could have been wearing my witch's hat.
2: Evidently not, because Riggs said you can only do it if you're going to a superhero movie.
0: Well, I'd never thought that people would dress up to go to see Practical Magic 2. I'd never thought that would be something
1: girls
0: that people would dress up
1: theme,
0: for. Harry
1: Riggs.
0: Potter, yes. The Avengers, yes. I
1: dressed
0: Practical
1: up, Magic's all I about witches. Have you seen Practical Magic?
0: No, I haven't.
1: Oh my gosh. Are you serious right now?
2: What makes you think...
1: Avengers
2: and Harry Potter are in a different category than, say, any other movie? Is it because they're big franchises?
0: Do they wear the witch hats in Practical Magic?
1: Yes.
0: Okay. All right, then, I guess. Maybe.
1: Not the witch's hats that women are wearing.
0: In my mind, it makes more sense. Like, I dressed up when I went to see Back to the Future, so that's probably strange.
1: Oh, okay. But you can't... Practical Magic's all about witches.
0: Uh-huh.
1: So that's... And we want to be in Halloween mode already.
0: Okay,
1: even though it's 103 degrees outside.
0: I just never thought it was a movie that people would dress up to go see.
2: I one time wore stick on vampire teeth to go see Twilight.
1: That's what I'm talking about.
2: I was heavy in the Twilight
0: werewolves
2: realm.
0: And vampires. That makes sense dressing up for that. Like, superheroes,
2: well,
0: like, they're wearing costumes.
2: Don't?
0: They dress up.
1: What do you
0: I guess
1: witches?
0: The hat.
2: I feel like he's got
0: that.
2: Something against
1: he
2: witches.
1: Does.
2: Maybe we should put a spell on him.
1: We should. Let's
0: There's
1: go do
0: plenty
1: it.
0: Of spells
2: Show him that
0: have
2: it's
0: been
2: not
0: put
2: a game.
0: Me.
1: I'm going
0: Trust
1: down
0: me.
1: A fiesta and getting those candles.
2: We have two here.
1: Oh, we do have two here.
2: We have two
0: candles.
2: Witches'
1: yeah,
2: candles
1: we have two
2: here.
1: Witches
2: Don't worry about
1: here.
2: Them.
1: Mm-hmm.
0: Okay. I'm not worried about any witches' candles.
1: Mm-hmm.
0: I'll pray those away. Don't come near me with your witches' candles. I didn't think the people dressed up for Practical Magic. And it looked different to me. I don't know.
1: Not threatening to put a spell on him.
0: Not you guys doing
2: He's like,
0: that.
2: All I did was ask a question.
1: Okay, here's what I need
0: what
1: you to do,
0: What else have
1: though.
0: People dressed up for? Go ahead.
1: I need you to go watch Practical Magic, the first one.
0: I don't want
1: to
0: watch
1: Not
0: it,
1: Not the second one, the first one.
0: Mason, what? Have you
2: it's
0: seen
2: so
0: this movie?
2: It's so good.
0: Is it
2: what
0: good?
2: What do you mean you don't want to watch it?
0: I like to ask a guy's
1: See, he
0: perspective.
1: Said yes.
0: No. I've never wanted to get into it for some reason.
2: Even if you're not into the movie, which like I think the movie itself is so good
0: it's
2: and,
0: up there
2: and
0: with...
2: there's a little bit of something for everybody in it, but the nostalgia of like the town that it's set in and in my
1: it's
2: mind
1: so cozy.
2: That's where I want to be every fall, just cozy in this little coastal town.
0: It was like the other
1: also,
0: one with
1: I know
0: the...
1: he's not like poo-pooing on a girl's movie when he literally sleeps with a Care Bear.
0: I do.
1: Like he sleeps with a Care Bear, and he's like,
0: "You guys, I'm a walking contradiction. I won't refute that."
1: My
2: Erica's
1: gosh,
2: Erica's going for blood this morning.
0: She really is.
1: You're gonna watch Practical Magic, and you're
0: witches.
1: Gonna like it.
0: I will watch Practical Magic.
1: You promise?
0: For you. As long as it's on a streaming service, and I'm not gonna pay $4.99 for it. Is that going to be one of those movies I got to pay $5
2: for it? It just came out in theaters, so you're going to have to
0: wait. Well, I haven't seen the first one, so I could watch the first one.
2: The good news is, no matter what day you pay for it, it's going to be free the very next day.
0: Exactly.
2: Because that's how it always happens.
1: Do you have HBO Max?
0: Uh-huh.
1: Okay, free.
0: Practical Magic?
1: Yep.
0: All right, I'll watch it tonight with my wife. I'll watch it
1: tonight. My wife.
0: What is a movie that you dressed up for? You said Michael, Erica. If you dressed up for it. Michael Jackson. They dressed up for the movie Michael Jackson. Yeah. I guess I could see that. Like wearing the glove.
1: All my kids did too. Like they love it.
0: Have you dressed up for a movie, Caitlin? Like you just said you did for Twilight.
2: Yeah.
0: Okay.
2: Twilight.
0: What did you dress up for?
1: Pirates of the Caribbean.
0: But if somebody dressed up for Days of Thunder, would that be weird?
2: No, it's your prerogative.
1: That'd be kind of weird.
0: Would it though? Wearing a NASCAR driver jacket. 713-370-0929. What's something worth dressing up for? But maybe you dressed up for it. Mine was Back to the Future, of course. The greatest time travel movie of all time. We can't argue that. It's 93Q, Houston's country leader.

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0: Oh, yeah. 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
1: Working at the wastewater plant.
0: Truck drivers.
1: I don't know what you would call that.
0: Yeah.
1: You already said truck driver, but again, yeah.
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1: You do.
0: 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Oh, it's Trucker Tuesday. That's why I had truckers on my brain.
1: That's why.
0: That's what it is. Trucker Tuesday.
1: Truckers on the brain.
0: Truckers on my brain. 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They could win $500 and $500 from our friends at Diamond Cutters International. 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
0: 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Our last one was a school cafeteria worker. She was a lunch lady. She was.
1: Yeah. 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
0: Sure did.
1: So sweet.
0: Nominate somebody to be a workforce warrior right now. 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So we were just talking about dressing up, getting excited for a movie. I didn't realize that people dressed up for Practical Magic, that was a movie that people dressed up for.
1: You can dress up for any movie you want.
0: You can. I always think about it for like Harry Potter or The Avengers or Days of Thunder, which I said in jest a little bit. But then Randy Pauly texted me and said his friends did a dress up for Days of Thunder.
1: Hi, Randy.
2: Hello, Randy Pauly.
0: He said they had White Trash Days of Thunder dress up party.
1: Amazing.
0: And they went to the show because they said he's going to send me the picture when he can find it for a birthday party.
1: That sounds really fun, actually.
0: It does. And he said his wife corrected him. It was Talladega Nights.
1: Oh, my
0: gosh. Makes more sense.
1: Yes, that does make more sense.
2: If they brought Talladega Nights back, I would so dress up.
0: Shake and bake.
2: Shake. Carly's my idol.
0: And bake. So many quotes from that movie.
1: So many.
0: What's a movie that you dressed up for, huh? 713-370-0929.
3: This is Rob. Good morning, guys.
1: Rob, I know you've dressed up for some things.
0: Of course Rob has.
2: You dress up right now.
3: Not quite, unless you're counting the transmission manager. But I didn't quite dress up for the Avengers Infinity War, but I wore my Captain America t-shirt, socks, and I brought my shield.
1: Rob, I'd consider that dressing up.
0: That is totally dressing up.
2: I was with you until the shield.
1: I didn't quite dress up, but I wore the shirt, the socks, and the shield.
3: It wasn't a costume, but it worked. It wasn't a costume.
0: It was half of a costume, but it was...
1: That's awesome,
3: Rob. Like I said,
1: Rob,
3: that shield was really impractical.
0: Was it, though?
3: Yeah, it was.
0: Rob, thank you for calling and admitted to that this morning. Appreciate you listening.
3: Have a great day. Bye.
0: You too, man. 93Q, who's this?
4: Kristen.
1: Kristen, what did you dress up for?
4: Wicked. Me and my mom dressed in...
1: Oh, that was.
4: It was in green.
2: Yeah.
1: That was one that people dressed up for.
0: How far did you go? And did you just do the costume dressing up, or did you go full face paint as well?
4: I did not do face paint.
0: Okay.
4: No, sir.
0: I think that would be so uncomfortable the whole movie, eating popcorn, getting all the green all over everything.
4: My poor teenager, he's a boy, and he sat through the whole movie, and I was so proud of him.
0: Well, I'm going to sit through Practical Magic just for you guys this morning. Not this morning.
4: Yes, but I need to watch the first one again.
1: Oh, it's so good.
0: I will watch Practical Magic and report back tomorrow.
4: I will be listening.
0: Thank you for calling this morning.
4: Thank you.
0: I got a project. I get to watch Practical Magic later. Hopefully
1: yeah,
0: my wife wants to watch it too. Hopefully she wants to watch it too. It's okay. You can dress up for whatever you want to. If it makes you happy, dress up for the movie. Go for it.
1: You give me a theme.
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1: Sabrina and Carter had been flirting pretty heavily before they even met in person. And when they finally got together, the chemistry carried over. Dinner went so well that they ended up back at Sabrina's place. Oh, and she left that night convinced that this was only the beginning.
6: I mean, kind of. Like, it didn't go crazy, but... 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I thought for sure we would like make plans again, and there's been nothing. It's just like dead air. So it didn't seem like it was like just a hookup or something. So
1: one hit wonder, huh? We've heard of these guys before. We're gonna find out if that's the case next with Second Date Update
5: from the Wisniewski Chrysler Dodge Jeep Ram of Baytown and Huntsville Traffic Studio.
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8: 1485 is still shut down in both directions, east and westbound between 99 the Grand Parkway and Huffman Cleveland Road. That is due to an accident. We had a problem on 45, the North Freeway, northbound at West Road. They've just cleared that. Still a pretty big residual backup, 15 minutes from Shepherd. That's traffic. More with the Q Morning.
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0: 93Q's second date update with Briggs, Caitlin, and Erica. Will our daters find tender love or Tinder disappointment? Let's find out.
1: Sabrina and Carter met on Hinge, had some flirty, sexy messages back and forth, went out for a date, and then ended up going back and hooking up for some, what do they call it? Heavy petting?
2: Heavy petting.
1: Heavy petting. Mm-hmm. That happened?
2: I got in your head, didn't I?
1: You did. You got it in my head, Erica. But what happened? Why is he not calling back after all that? It sounds like it went great. They talked about hanging out afterwards. We're going to find out this morning with Second Date Update.
3: Hello?
4: Hi, may I please speak with Carter?
3: Yeah, this is him.
4: Hi, Carter. This is Riggs, Caitlin, and Erica calling you this morning. Good morning.
1: What up?
3: Oh, good morning.
4: Good morning. Are you familiar with our show, specifically something called Second Date Update?
3: Mm-hmm. Yeah.
4: Well, you're on it today.
1: Welcome, sir. Welcome.
4: Come on down, Carter.
3: Okay, yeah.
1: Do you remember going out with Sabrina? That's what we're calling about this morning. I'm just going to get right to it.
3: Sabrina, right. Okay, yeah, I do.
2: Okay, and? So why didn't you call her back?
1: Yeah, what's going on?
3: All right, well, okay. She was gorgeous and the date was great and all that stuff, right? And we had awesome chemistry, you know.
1: So, problems? Where's the problems?
3: The problems came when we got back to her house and we started hooking up. Mm-hmm. You know, it was romantic and all this kind of stuff, but she goes, Alexa, bedroom lights orange. And Alexa, From This Moment On by Shania Twain.
4: Oh, she played From This Moment On?
2: Oh,
3: yeah.
2: That's like a mood killer.
3: Like, okay. I know. I get music. I get lights. I get like setting a tone, right?
1: Yeah.
3: But like that was like an intense song to like right out of the gate.
2: That's like a wedding song.
4: It's definitely a love song.
3: Yeah.
1: Okay.
3: For sure. Well, and then it just kept going. She said, Alexa, play I'll Make Love to You by Boyz II Men.
4: Oh, God.

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1: I don't know. I mean, the current playlist I had just wasn't, I wasn't feeling it. So all I was doing was just trying to switch it up a little bit, you know? I mean, I wasn't trying to be, all weirdo or anything.
2: Wait, you have a playlist that you play when guys come over?
1: No, I mean, not, when guys come over. I had a playlist, just a playlist while I was getting ready, and then it kind of went into the night. So no, it wasn't a hookup playlist.
3: This wasn't a playlist. I know. She was taking requests from herself.
1: I was just trying to make a fun night.
4: And maybe some lighter songs. I mean, kicking it off with
5: From This Moment On.
2: But also stopping the process to request a song for yourself is weird.
1: Okay, no, totally get it. Yeah. Okay, a little aggressive choice. But I mean, come on. They were good songs. Admit it, right?
3: Yeah. I agree with Rick. We've known each other 4 hours and you're wanting to hit me with, a Shania saying, let's talk about forever.
5: Yeah. A little intense.
1: Yeah. Oh my God. It wasn't a marriage proposal. It was a song. You're reading way too much into this.
3: You hit me with Wrecking Ball. Wrecking Ball.
1: Oh my God. That was funny. You have to admit that was hysterical. Right?
3: Not the time. Not at that time.
4: I'm stuck on Boyz II Men.
5: Oh my God. It reminds me of fifth grade, man.
2: Also, it was only 4 hours. I don't think he really knew your personality at that point.
4: Yeah, wow.
5: So it does it sound like there would be a chance for another date with y'all?
3: I have to
5: ask.
1: Come on. Seriously?
4: What if she doesn't play any music? What if Alexa's turned off?
2: Yeah, we'll turn off Alexa.
3: No, man, I don't know if you guys have heard of PTSD, but I'm pretty sure I'm just going to be expecting Alexa every time.
5: Okay.
1: Oh my God, over music. For real.
2: I think that's a yes.
5: I'll say that's a no on the second date update. No on the second date. Thank you all both for your time this morning.
1: Okay, thank you.
3: Thank you.
1: I mean, seriously, just missing out on a really good time.
2: She didn't bring out Jodeci or nothing.
5: No Jodeci or Casey and JoJo?
4: That's all. Well, she didn't have time to get to those.
5: Oh, right. Fair.
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8: Well, we got a couple of new wrecks. One of them is on 45, the North Freeway southbound before Greens. It's in the two center lanes. You're backed up 10 to 12 minutes. Starting back at Ritchie, North Sam Houston Parkway westbound. Approaching Veterans Memorial Parkway, a wreck in the two left lane. Causing a 15-minute delay from 45 the North Freeway. That's traffic. More with the Q Morning Show next on 93Q.
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0: Pasadena Livestock Show and Rodeo kicks off this weekend. We got your tickets in less than 10 minutes. We'll give you a keyword, a text, and win on 93Q. This morning at 7 o'clock, you're winning tickets to see Jake Busch. Jake Busch. Why do I always say it like that? Jake Busch.
1: Somebody said it once like that, and we can't stop saying it.
2: We can't unsay it.
0: No, we can't. Hey, are we okay with getting rid of this forever? I think it's slowly being taken away from us little by little. And I don't know if we're okay with it yet, but the removal of physical media anymore. Are we okay with not having DVDs anymore? Like not owning our stuff? Like we're downloading movies. We're getting subscriptions to things. Like I'm going to bring it up again. The new Grand Theft Auto game is coming out.
1: Oh my God. And he literally finds topics to talk about this.
0: Always do, yes.
2: Every day finds a way.
0: All roads lead back to Vice City, of course. Coming November 18th. You would think that Rockstar Games would pay me, but they're not. But
1: you would think.
0: You can't, they're not giving away, they're not selling physical copies of the game anymore. You can't buy a CD, so you don't own the game anymore. You have to have an internet connection, you have to download it.
2: Yeah.
0: Are we okay with that being the norm now?
2: No.
0: Are we going to completely let go of physical media?
2: No. Am I okay with my money just sitting in a digital bank somewhere and just seeing the numbers on my phone and at any day I could wake up and that could all be gone? No, but it's how things work. What do
0: I
2: we
0: know.
2: Do?
0: We can't do anything. I realized it's happening and I was like, you know what? At first I thought it was out of control, like that they're not getting a physical copy of a game anymore. I was like, I'm fine with it just being digital. They can update it, whatever. But then I thought, we don't own it anymore. We used to be able to have like the physical thing. Like I could just watch it at any moment. I could watch Forrest Gump when I wanted to watch Forrest Gump. I don't have to have any sort of platform. I'm not gonna pay $5 to rent it. I can just watch Lieutenant Dan and Jenny. What?
2: Is that you summoning my conspiracy brain?
0: I think so.
2: Did you ask?
1: You literally just opened up the floodgates.
0: Caitlin, would you like
3: to? We own nothing anymore as a people.
0: No, we don't.
3: Isn't that interesting?
0: Very weird. All the companies own everything.
1: As a people.
3: They sure do, don't they?
0: Very weird.
3: Hmm.
0: I'm not okay with it, I don't think.
2: I'm not okay with it, but what do we do?
1: But you're going to keep buying it.
0: I don't know. Of course I am. Like, I bought the Grand Theft Auto. I don't care
1: you're
0: that I'm not getting a physical one.
1: You're the first one in
0: line. I am the first one in line. I will knock over all the kids and the teenagers to get to it.
2: What if?
0: Out of my way.
2: Is it possible?
0: What?
2: I don't want to freak you out, Riggs.
0: Go
2: is
0: ahead.
2: It possible for Grand Theft Auto to crash on the launch day because so many people?
0: Oh my God, yes. That's a genuine concern, Caitlin. Genuinely.
2: Oh, is it?
0: Yeah.
2: For the world of Grand Theft Auto fans?
0: They had like a billion pre-sales in one day. The first day. In one day, people pre-bought a game that they don't even have access to until November. A billion people. That's crazy.
1: And
0: imagine
1: by the way, don't even try
0: people.
1: To call off of work because we all know what
0: oh,
1: you're
0: dude.
1: Doing.
0: Productivity is going to be down. People are going to call out sick. You're going to see kids aren't going to be in school.
2: What's the date again?
0: November 18th.
1: My kids are trying not to go to school.
0: I know they are. I'm trying not to go to work.
1: Yeah,
0: I've already put in my PTO.
1: Why do I have to go? First of all, you're not playing it. Second of all, you're not staying home.
2: Should we throw a Grand Theft Auto party for you
0: Yes,
2: here?
0: We should. Should be Vice City themed. We can have pina coladas and flamingos.
2: Okay.
0: And we can
1: wear
0: Hawaiian
1: getting
0: shirts.
1: Getting dressed up for a theme? No, he doesn't like that.
0: I do when
2: oh, that's true.
0: I do when it's something that's important
1: only
0: to me.
1: Superheroes.
2: When it's something I like, it makes total
0: like.
2: Sense.
0: When it's something you like and it's
1: well,
0: silly,
1: I'll make
0: fun
1: dress
0: of it.
1: Up? Isn't it just like?
0: Hey, just dress like you're in Miami.
2: Well,
1: oh.
2: I'll say, we
1: were just
2: like
1: we're
2: the ladies of the night yes. that are
1: we're
2: on
1: a
2: game.
1: Strip
2: you know?
1: Club or what's
0: No, it's
1: what's
0: not all about that. There's more things to do in Vice City than
1: sure there is.
0: Ladies of the night.
2: You like what? Drive around recklessly and
0: like playing basketball, like taking your girlfriend
2: things,
0: on dates.
2: Rob banks.
0: robbing banks, yes, but doing it in a nice way.
2: That's why we should have a Grand Theft Auto party here and just run around being total menaces at the radio station all
0: I'm
2: morning long.
0: I'm not going to say no to anything Grand Theft Auto. Of course, I'm in 100%.
1: Just stealing everything.
0: But I kind of want my physical game copy now. I want a CD. I want something that I can have. I want it back.
2: They don't sell it at all.
0: Back.
2: You can't. You physically cannot buy it on.
0: No, if you buy the physical one, you get a, like the shell. That you get the case.
2: My anxiety is sinking in.
0: But inside, it's just a code. That's all it is.
1: Better start. I hope you're happy.
0: I know.
2: We own nothing anymore.
0: Now Caitlin's gonna go down the rabbit hole.
2: The overlords, they own us all.
0: They do.
1: Overlords.
2: We're supposed to be a free people.
0: The overlords. I, for one, embrace our robot overlords.

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2: Yeah.
3: Star is the word. Sorry, I think I shocked the studio by what I was saying right before this. Star, STAR, 52140.
4: I'm disturbed.
2: I can't sleep tonight, thank you.
3: It's not a terrible idea.
4: It is a terrible idea.
2: Well, hell, now we got to tell everyone what we're talking about after Cody Johnson, then.
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0: You should be texting the word star to 52140. That's star to 52140. Good morning. It's Riggs, Caitlin, and Erica. In case you were slightly vested into what we had alluded to before, that Cody Johnson song, do you even want to say what it is?
1: Oh, my gosh. Okay, so first of all, we talk about a lot off the air.
0: And thank you, Erica.
1: And that's actually more interesting than sometimes, because we can't discuss everything on the air. So we always say, like, there's no bad ideas in a brainstorm, and then Caitlin up with an idea.
2: Okay, there's more to the story, though. That's not all the details.
1: Okay,
2: Mason,
1: go ahead.
2: Mason, our producer, was sitting in here.
0: Yeah.
2: And he's like, oh, gross, crazy, ooh, he's watching a bot fly video, which Riggs had never heard of before.
0: Never heard of it.
1: So Mason signed up for a pimple popper videos, but instead got bot fly videos.
2: Yes, which their larva grows inside the pore or the area of the skin, and then you literally have to, like, pull them out. You can get them in, like, I think it's like South American areas where this can happen to you, and it happens to animals.
1: Very satisfying
2: a lot.
1: To watch.
2: Very satisfying to watch. You should see the larva.
0: Not satisfying
2: that they
0: pull out to watch. Of the skin. Please be warned if you watch it, because it's horrifying
2: to
0: watch.
2: So I thought, why don't we each raise our own bot fly in our arm?
0: No,
1: that was her idea. That we each put a bot fly in our arm and raise it.
2: That's and see who gets the fattest bot fly, like, when we're done.
0: Let's all adopt a Wolverine and try to raise it in our backyard and see if it reacts well to our children. That'll be fun.
2: I mean,
0: it?
2: You know.
0: What, then that sound like fun,
2: I'm
0: too?
2: I'm a mom of two toddlers. I'm just trying to live a little, okay?
0: Anything to get a high.
2: Anything to get a high.
1: Raising a bot fly in your arm?
2: Well, think about if you pulled the fattest bot fly out of your arm.
0: That's horrifying.
2: Wouldn't you feel rich?
1: Dude. I wouldn't want it in my arm. I'd want to pull out of somebody else's arm.
0: Bot fly searches are going to go up in Houston, and people are going to be shocked today to find those. Don't look for them. They're gross. That's gross looking, man. We're not going to grow bot flies in our arm, Caitlin. I'm vetoing it.
1: Again, there's no bad ideas in a brainstorm besides
3: that's
1: that
3: a
1: one.
3: Bad idea.
1: Besides that one
3: very
1: right there.
2: What if we put each of our own in Mason's arm and then.
1: Oh, okay.
2: He raises them.
1: He was literally facing the other way and he turned around so fast. Yeah. Goes, what?
0: I could maybe get behind that, maybe.
2: The idea is sounding
1: it's
2: more
1: getting
2: enticing.
1: Better.
0: It's festering.
2: We'd film the whole thing, of course.
0: Of course, yeah. We would. For the gram.
1: I mean, we're not weird.
0: For the gram. Hey, on the way next for Jerker Justified, Matt is the only holdout in his office, and everybody's trying to make... They're saying that he's making a point out of nothing. Is he being a jerk at the office? We'll find out next. You get to be in the court of public opinion next.
2: What'd he do? Suggest a bot fly competition?
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6: Well, we had a crash on 45, the North Freeway southbound at Rankin. They've just cleared that. It's still backed up 10 minutes. As things try to unwind from Ritchie, 45 the Gulf Freeway northbound at Airport. Brand new crash already causing a 6 to 8 minute delay from Edgebrook. That's traffic. More with the Q Morning Show next on 93Q.
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1: What?
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1: Man, that's a win-win.
0: Uh-huh. 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

0: Justified. All right, I already pre-read this one, and I'm so annoyed. It's not even funny. Anyway, Matt sent us a DM and says, a coworker of mine has a kid doing one of those school fundraisers selling candy. She brought the order form into the office, and pretty much everyone has bought something. Most people have chipped in at least $10. I haven't. It's not about the money. I could afford 10 bucks, but honestly, I don't understand why I'm expected to financially support someone else's kid just because I work with their parent. The kid didn't come in and ask me. I have never even met him. His mom just brought the fundraiser to work, and now there's this unspoken pressure that everyone is supposed to participate. I don't have kids of my own yet, and maybe I'll feel differently someday, but right now I don't think someone's school fundraiser automatically becomes my responsibility. A couple of coworkers have noticed I'm the only holdout and started giving me a hard time about it. They say it's 10 bucks, it helps a kid, and I'm making some weird point when I could just buy a candy bar. I said I shouldn't have to spend money just because everyone else did. Am I a jerk for refusing to support my coworker's kid's fundraiser, or justified because other people's kids aren't automatically my financial responsibility? Matt.
1: Why did that annoy you immediately?
0: It's just so annoying. Like, first of all, my responsibility? It's not your responsibility, idiot. You either buy it or you don't. Nobody even cares. Like, I would never ask somebody, hey, you want to buy something from my kid's fundraiser, right? Because it's not your responsibility. If you want to do it, then do it from the kindness of your heart. I don't want you to do it because you feel like you're forced.
1: Right.
0: And my kid doesn't need your money. He'll still win.
1: He'll still win.
2: He'll still do it.
1: He'll still do it in spite of you, sir.
0: And also, the kids are in school. How are they going to come to your work and ask? That's so dumb. I'm so annoyed. It's not even funny. Like, I'm really annoyed.
1: I think the guy's justified.
2: I think he's justified. I hate saying that, but I think he's justified.
1: Because he's being treated like that, it should be, if you bring in that form and say, hey, my kid's selling some candy. If you want some, cool. If not, that's cool too. But now the fact that he's getting shamed in the office, I think he's justified.
0: Well, that part, obviously, I don't agree with. Because again, I want you to do it from the kindness of your heart because you want to help him out, not because you feel like you have to. I don't want your money if you feel like you have to.
1: And now he feels like he has to. And even if he wanted to give, now he's giving out of guilt. Like, I think he's justified.
0: Also, what office, like, shames you for not doing it? I've never been in an office like that. That's weird.
2: Is it more of he's holding on to that internally and the coworkers have maybe made a joke or two and he's just, it's like in him a lot more than anybody else, but I feel like he's justified simply on what?
0: I remember I literally saw Riggs get bullied by a coworker to buy something for dogs.
1: Yes,
0: I literally
1: true.
0: Watched it. I sat here and watched him bully him into buying something for dogs.
1: Yeah, for their birthday, they asked to donate to a animal shelter, and I was like, I don't want to donate to an animal shelter for your birthday. Like, I'm for their anniversary. I was like, that's great, your wedding anniversary, but I'm not going to donate to an animal shelter. Guy came in here and he was like, so you're going to donate that money to the animal shelter, right?
0: He bullied him into it.
2: Wow,
0: right?
2: That is bold.
1: He's like, Erica's going to Venmo me for it. Erica's going to Venmo me for it. Are you? And I was like, wow.
0: Well, see, again, I did it from the kindness of my heart because that makes me sad that, like, these dogs are, you know, they need food. So that's why I did it. But you got bullied into it, and I saw it.
1: I got bullied hard into it.
2: Sorry that happened to you. Are you?
1: If you know, you know who it is.
2: I actually don't.
1: You don't?
2: Of course.
1: You know who it is. Of course you do. And everybody else knows who it is.
2: I don't know. That's what I was sitting here thinking. I had to have been out of town.
1: Yeah, she was out of
2: town. Yeah, I had to have been out that day because I would have remembered that.
0: So I'm going to go tell him that you want to donate.
1: Don't do that.
2: Don't.
1: So is Matt a jerk for not? He's the office holdout for the candy drive that one of the coworkers doing. Is he a jerk for not buying the candy or justified because he didn't have to? Shouldn't have to,
2: we shouldn't be telling people what to do with their money.
0: Nah.
1: No, come on.

0: 93Q, it's Houston's country leader. Good morning. We're Riggs, Caitlin, and Erica. For Jerk or Justified this morning, Matt wrote in and he's wondering if he's the office jerk. Caitlin, what's going through Matt's
1: mind?
0: So
1: here's what Matt says. His coworker is doing a fundraiser for her kid in the office. Yeah. She's asked everybody to be a part of the fundraiser, and for the most part, almost the entire office has done it. Matt seems to be the one holdout. Now, he's claiming, I shouldn't have to support something if I don't want to. Yeah. I shouldn't have to buy something from the fundraiser. It's not my kid. I don't... Whatever his reasoning is. He's got a couple different reasons here. He says now everyone at his office is kind of giving him a hard time. Like, yeah. Oh, I can't... It's only $10. I can't believe you won't donate $10 for... You know, such and such's kid for this fundraiser. Now. He's holding out, saying you're not gonna push me to do it.
0: What do you think? 713-370-0929. Glenna's on the phone. Glenna, where are you calling from this morning?
2: San Leon, Texas.
0: All right. What do you say? He's being a jerk.
2: I do think he's being a jerk. Just listening to what he wrote in, I mean, it is $10, Matt. It's not that serious. I do get it. It's your own choice. And maybe that's not fair if they're, you know, like harassing him a little bit. But I get the vibe it's a small little office environment. They're probably all like, you know, you spend 8 hours a day together. You're family. Yes. It's like $10. And I'm like one of those competitive moms. My kids are competitive. And that really means a lot to some people. So I just feel like the way he wrote in, like maybe when I have kids, it'll change. Like, I hope so, because if they're competitive, I don't know. All right. I got jerk vibes from Matt for sure.
3: The other thing too is like when my kids get home from school and I'm like, hey, guess what? So-and-so bought this much. They're so excited.
2: They're so
3: like they don't
2: excited.
3: Understand like what a huge difference that makes to them.
0: All right.
2: Literally, like it's $10. And if it means that much that she's taking it to the school and she's actually trying, like, I don't know. To me, that's just like,
3: if you don't have
2: do
3: it though,
2: you know?
3: You should not be pressured. Into
2: right.
3: It.
2: If you don't have it. But he clearly said he does.
0: He said
2: it's not about the money.
0: So you say he's being a jerk, Glenna.
2: Yes, sir.
0: Thank
2: I'm
0: you.
2: Being petty today. You're welcome.
1: Love it. It's always like welcome here.
3: It's a petty Tuesday, and we love it.
0: Thanks for calling us. Thank you so much for calling.
3: Always welcome here.
0: We will talk to you tomorrow.
3: We will take your pettiness, ma'am.
0: Good morning, 93Q. Who's this?
4: Jeff. How you doing, guys?
0: Great,
1: hey, Jeff in Clear Lake. What do you think, jerk or justified?
4: Totally justified. I think that they should put something like that, like on a general table, and maybe mention the people that they have a donation. If anybody wants to donate, not go around individually and
1: perfect.
4: Ask people.
0: Man, who are these jerks that are keeping score? Like, well, Matt hasn't given yet. What's up with Matt? Hey, Matt, why haven't you bought any candy, Matt?
3: Also, could you imagine like not having anything to do but pay attention to what somebody else is spending?
0: Yeah, that's
3: money.
0: Your no. biggest problem in life.
4: I mean, I would have donated. You know, but everybody has stuff going on. You know what I mean? It's really not your business what's going on at home. And
1: yeah, we don't know people's financial situations.
0: Yes.
4: Right, if you have a kid at home.
0: As
4: you know?
0: Caitlin would say, in this economy.
1: In this economy.
0: Thanks for calling,
3: Jeff. I buy
0: Jeff.
3: For my friend's kid's stuff, so they buy for my kid's stuff. So we have like this
4: sure.
3: great thing going on. Like I spend 40, you spend 40.
4: Well, you're loaded, Erica.
3: Yeah, right.
0: She got that Erica Rico money.
3: Not with 10 kids.
4: All right, guys. Enjoy it. Yeah, stay safe.
0: See you, man. 93Q, who's this?
5: This is Kathy.
0: Kathy, good morning.
5: I think justified, but in a way, he's a jerk, too. But I'm going with you because, yes, it is, but, you know, I think you should help contribute for fundraising. I like their fundraising.
0: Your phone's breaking
3: out every
0: word. You're so passionate, though. I love it. You say you're saying justified, but he's kind of a jerk the way he's doing it.
5: Exactly. Just say, no, thank you. I can't contribute at this time and let it go.
0: But you say at the end of the day he's justified.
5: Yes.
0: Thank you for calling this morning. You're a great American, Kathy.
5: Thank you.
0: People seem to be agreeing justified on Facebook as well. Everybody pretty much across the board saying justified. Mm-hmm. Hard-pressed to find a jerk. Except for Galena this morning.
3: I think it's the way he wrote it.
0: Maybe a little bit.
1: Yeah, like he's holding out just to make a point.
3: Yeah, like, get out. Nobody wants your money.
0: Should have just said, I don't have the money for it, and moved on. Jerk or Justified, we do it weekday mornings with Riggs, Caitlin, and Erica. If you're ever in a moral dilemma like our friend Matt there, you can always send us DMs. We read them. Put it to the court of public opinion. It's 93Q, Houston's country leader. Jason Aldean's on

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1: Ellie left her coffee date with Ty completely smitten. That's what she told us yesterday. She thought he was sweet, respectful, and exactly the kind of guy she'd been hoping to meet. But apparently, while Ellie was busy falling for Ty, Ty was busy noticing something about Ellie he just could not unsee.
2: Yeah, you know, quite frankly, y'all, I'm afraid she's going to hurt me. There's no way. She looks like an egg on stilts. Like, aww. It's not an egg on stilts.
1: How would she hurt him? We're going to find out next with Second Date Update. After Ella Langley, it's 93Q, Riggs, Caitlin, and Erica.

0: 93.2's Second Date Update with Briggs, Caitlin, and Erica. 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
1: Shai and Ellie went out for coffee for their first date. They had a great time, laughed the whole time. He was such a gentleman, didn't even try anything with her. And now Ellie's not hearing back from him. Now Ellie is here to let us know that she will literally be haunted for the rest of her life if she does not figure out why Ty is not calling her. And we can't let that happen. So we're going to give Ty a call right now with Second Date Update.
2: Hello.
3: Hey, is this Ty?
2: Yeah. Yeah, who's this?
3: Hey, Ty.
1: Hi. It's Briggs, Caitlin, and Erica, 93Q.
2: All right, that's great.
4: You sound confused, Ty.
2: Yeah, I'm a little confused. What's this call about?
4: So we actually were contacted by somebody that you recently went on a date with, and they want to go on a date with you again. They liked you so much.
2: All right. Well, I will admit, I have been on a few dates since I downloaded Tinder, so I'm going to need you to let me know who that is.
4: You need help, huh?
2: Yeah.
1: All right. Well, we're calling you about somebody named Ellie. She's been kicking herself because you haven't called her back. She seems pretty confident and says you guys really hit it off. Like, she was shocked and devastated that she hadn't heard back from you.
2: Yeah. Quite frankly, I'm afraid she's going to hurt me.
4: Hurt you?
3: Well, like emotionally hurt you or physically hurt you? No, listen
2: to this. She got a huge butt, not in a good way. Mm-mm. Like, listen, look, I'm a butt guy, just like, you know, most, you know, red-blooded American men, you know, out there, you know, but
3: amen.
2: Ellie has got one of those really bad, huge, fake butts, like a Kardashian dump truck.
4: Oh, my gosh.
3: Wait, you say, how do you know it's fake? What if that's, I mean, I've seen women's with
2: the ratio from leg to butt is, like, outrageous. There's no way she looks like an egg on stilts. Like, it's not, it's shocking. It's shocking from the side. Like, it's horrible. I was afraid she was going to start floating up in the air because, like, there was, like, balloons in her pants or something.
5: Well, this is the first. Oh, my. Honestly, I think you were such a jerk. Also, it is
2: that Ellie?
5: Yes, it is.
1: Yeah, that's Ellie butting
5: you
1: in. Yeah.
5: And women have all types of enhancements these days, all right? It's my body and my prerogative. Thank you very much.
2: Oh, great. So you just had me ripping on this girl while she was listening to me without telling me, huh?
4: Well, I mean, technically you didn't ask us if she was on the line.
3: Facts.
5: At least I know how you really feel. It's not their fault. You are who you are.
2: Look, Ellie, I'm sorry, all right? All right, honestly, I don't mind it if it were fake or enhanced or whatever you want to call it, you know, but you need to ask the doctor for your money back. It's terrible. It looks horrible.
5: Oh, my God. Oh, my.
3: Wow. Hold on a second. I'm a little taken back here because I've never been around one of these things. Is this like I've never been around a BBL. Is that what they call the BB, the Brazilian butt lift?
1: Yeah,
3: is that
1: BBL.
3: What they're called?
1: BBL. Yeah.
3: Like, is this the thing?
2: Yeah, whatever they want to call it.
5: Yes, it's called a BBL, and most men I know love it. So no loss here. Thank you very much. I'll be just fine. Oh, and by the way, I paid for it myself.
2: All right. Oh. I don't know what men she's listening. I don't know what kind of men she's talking to, but I wouldn't love it. I wasn't even going to say anything about who paid for it. Anyway,
1: she just wanted you to know.
4: I don't even know where that came up from.
3: Okay, no second date, sounds like.
2: No.
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10: Look out for a new crash, 69, the Southwest Freeway. It's going to be northbound near Hillcroft in the left lane.

0: 5 minutes on the backup so far. Also, a disabled truck reported on I-10 the East Freeway westbound at Wayside. That one could be on the right shoulder. That's traffic. More with the Q Morning Show next on 93Q.
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0: Singing the song along. Jenny's on the phone. What's up, Jenny?
1: Hey, how are you?
0: Jenny's listening in spring with Madsen and Lucy, correct?
1: That's correct.
0: All right, we got them.
2: And okay. Although they are definitely of age to help, you have said they're not going to be helping you today. It's the true one-on-one battle.
1: That's right.
2: All right.
1: That's right. Ooh. If it would have been yesterday, I would have got you when you missed the Celine Dion one.
2: Oh!
0: Nice. Well, I love
2: today is a new day.
0: We love your dedication to listening every
1: day.
0: That's exactly how you can win. Caitlin can't lose. Please step out of the room, Caitlin.
2: Okay.
0: We've got five questions with Jenny. You get more questions right than Caitlin, she'll give you $1,000 of her own money. That's how it works, okay?
1: Yeah, all right.
0: If you don't know an answer to one of these, you just make something up, Jenny. Question number one. You may know him from The Dark Knight Rises, that movie Venom. He was in Inception and also Peaky Blinders. Today is his birthday. What is his name? He played Bane in Batman.
1: Jeez. Oh, I can't. Ah! No, he was also in the movie with the alcohol. Shoot. No, it's not him. Dang. Pass.
0: Okay,
1: dang, I missed the first one.
0: Question number two. Last night on the Emmys, okay, this recently married pop/country singer made a spoof appearance on Law & Order SVU. What pop country singer made an appearance on the Emmys last night?
1: Lady Wilson?
0: Okay, question number three. Michael J. Fox also accepted a humanitarian award last night on the Emmy Awards. He played the role of Marty McFly on what famous time travel movie franchise?
1: Back to the Future.
0: Question number four. This actress is getting mixed reviews for her sports betting commercial where she's completely in the nude. Who is this Euphoria actress?
1: Sydney Sweeney.
0: Question number five. She's launching a $22 smoothie at the fancy Erewhon store in California, which is wild. But at least a portion of that goes to benefit St. Jude. Who is this Cloud9 singer? What's her name?
1: Megan Maroney.
0: Ooh, there you go. We'll bring Caitlin back in.
3: Cloud9 is your album.
1: Okay,
0: well, I heard you got help from the peanut gallery, but that's okay. Never mind. Hey, welcome back. Nothing to see here. Hi.
2: Madsen, hi.
4: Why do you guys seem so suspect?
0: Oh, nothing.
2: What are you wearing today?
0: Yeah, you look nice today.
4: I don't think Erica was asking in a way of saying I
2: Did
4: look nice.
2: Did you see
4: nice.
2: The whole outfit?
0: No, you look
4: what?
0: Really nice.
4: I'm wearing my dad hiking sneakers with ankle socks.
0: Yeah.
4: It's quite a sight to see.
0: Everything okay out in
2: the house? Green yoga pants, blue shirt.
0: No wild hijinks? No nothing?
4: Well, it smelled okay? Like pho out there. Pho soup.
0: Pho.
4: Yeah.
2: Ooh, that sounds good.
4: And I turned the corner because my nose was just tracking it down because I could definitely go for some pho right now.
0: Sounds good.
4: And actually, it was the engineers again. What they were doing is they were hot wiring pieces of plant.
0: Ooh.
4: Which is
0: hot wiring plant.
4: They said it was a new herbal remedy for the issues that have been going on with some of our equipment.
0: Oh, is that the electrolytes for plants?
4: I don't know, but that's where the aroma was coming from.
0: What? It's
4: strange.
0: Good for plants. It hydrates them. Same five questions to you, Caitlin.
4: That's why our phone lines weren't working earlier.
0: Probably. Question number one, Caitlin. You know him from The Dark Knight Rises. He was in Venom. He was in Inception, and he was also in Peaky Blinders. Today is his birthday. He played Bane in Batman.
4: Oh,
0: who is
4: Tom
0: this
4: Hardy.
0: Actor? Tom
4: oh,
0: Hardy.
4: Happy birthday, Tom Hardy.
0: Question number two. Last night at the Emmys, this recently married pop country singer made a spoof appearance on a Law & Order SVU episode. Who was it?
4: Pop country singer?
0: Mm-hmm. Recently married?
4: Recently married pop country singer?
0: Mm-hmm.
4: Lainey Wilson?
0: It is not. That's what she said.
2: What she said?
0: It was Taylor Swift.
4: Well, if it was Lainey Wilson, well, I was going to chew him out. I was going to be like, why would you call Lainey Wilson a pop country singer? But no, okay, Taylor Swift makes more sense.
0: Question number three. Michael J. Fox also accepted the humanitarian award last night on the Emmys. He played the role of Marty McFly on what famous time travel franchise?
4: Back to the Future.
0: That is correct. Question number four. This actress is getting mixed reviews for her sports betting commercial where she is completely
4: Sydney Sweeney.
0: The nude.
4: And it's gross.
0: I don't know about gross. I wouldn't use that word to
4: describe
0: it.
4: Well, not for you.
0: Questions.
2: What did Jenny say to that
4: shame,
2: one?
4: Lady.
0: What did you say to that one? She said Sydney Sweeney. She got that one.
2: Okay.
0: And question number five. She's launching a $22 smoothie at the Erewhon restaurant, a store in California. A portion of it goes to St. Jude, so we'll give her that. What Cloud 9 singer are we talking about?
4: Megan Maroney.
0: Megan Maroney is correct. Final score, Erica?
3: Jenny, Mattson, and Lucy got 2, and Caitlin 4.
5: Oh.
2: I live to see another day.
0: And she keeps her $1,000
2: safe. Thank you, ladies. But
0: you're not going away empty-handed, Jenny. We've got tickets for y'all to see Kenny Chesney, the original Vibe Room Tour, coming 2027 with Eric Church, Sheryl Crow, and Graylin James. It's going to be an amazing show.
2: Awesome.
0: It's at May 8th at AT&T Stadium in Dallas. Congratulations.
5: Wow, that's awesome. Thank you so much.
0: Of course, but you did not win $1,000 of Caitlin's money. Would you mind telling everybody why?
5: Because Caitlin can't lose.
0: That's true. 641 wins now. You think you can take her down? Get signed up to play at qmorningshow.com.
2: Thank you, ladies.
0: Thank you all for playing this morning.
5: Thank you.
0: Mattson, Lucy, have a great day at school.
2: Have
0: Jenny,
2: a great
0: thank
2: day.
0: You. Yeah, thank you for playing. Staying on the phone. We got to get your information for these tickets. It's 93Q.
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0: 93Q. It's Houston's Country Leader. Good morning. We're Riggs, Caitlin, and Erica. By the way, if you're looking for something to do Saturday evening and you don't have anything to do, you can welcome our heroes home. The honor flight that we've done before comes back on Saturday evening at Hobby Airport. They're scheduled to get in at 6:45. And it's just a very cool welcome reception that they do for all the veterans coming back from their visit to Washington, D.C. That's this Saturday, by the way, Hobby Airport for Honor Flight Houston. It's a great organization. I love what they do. And I just wanted to make sure that I got that out there for everybody.
1: Yeah.
0: Caitlin has been denying her children something.
1: Has been what?
0: I think she's denying her children something. Yeah.
1: Okay.
0: I feel like
2: definitely denying them something.
0: I feel like she's doing them a disservice.
2: What?
0: But I'll let you go ahead.
2: They're not even of age to even realize all that's going on here. So,
0: okay.
2: My brother calls me this last weekend and he's like, "Hey, do you want to take the boys to the Reptile Expo in Conroe?"
0: Yeah.
2: So I say, "Heck yeah." Y'all know me and my brother get into weird stuff like this. It's our brother-sister time. We usually go without spouses. It's just, used to be just the two of us. Now we bring the kids. And so I'm like, "Okay, yeah, that sounds awesome. Let's go." I was severely underestimating the Reptile Expo. I thought that like they were going to have a lot of shows and stuff happening and some things to purchase. No, it's all purchase. Okay.
0: Oh, so there's just like bearded dragons, iguanas,
2: thousands
0: snakes.
2: Of them, guys. Tables and tables and walls full of snakes, lizards, tarantulas. And those things are easy enough to pawn off of like, "No, we're not taking a snake home.
1: No,
2: that's
1: right.
2: Crazy. We're definitely not taking a tarantula home." Well, we turn the corner and there's a bucket of hedgehogs. Okay. Which I had when I was a kid and we loved our hedgehogs. Like those were our babies. They used to lay in the bed with us and they're so cute.
0: Very.
2: And my son Elio, who's going to be 4 in January, sees these hedgehogs and he's like, "Oh, I want to hold the hedgehog. Can I go hold the hedgehog?" And I'm like, "Yeah, buddy, but they're a little spiky, you know." And at first he's scared of it. And then he starts petting it and like really seeing how cute it is. And now he wants to take a hedgehog home.
0: Why not?
1: All right.
2: It was my first encounter with a child asking to bring an animal home.
1: Barely.
2: Yeah. Well, he's only 3. There's still a lot of time, you know.
1: You know, Lena tried to take home everybody's pet.
2: I know. Yeah. I know.
0: She's with animals like you are with kids, Erica,
1: yeah.
0: I think. And now Elio's going to be like this with little rodents.
2: I think so. And it terrified me because all I thought of was, this is going to be my hedgehog. Mommy physically. First, it was the bear that we had to take home from school and dress and take pictures with. Now you want me to add another living, breathing body to our home. We've got the two boys. We've got the dog. We've got my husband, like myself. I'm trying to keep a lot of people alive right now. The last thing I need is a hedgehog that I will be caring for.
0: You will. You absolutely will, too. You are your husband, because there's no way your kid is able to take care
2: of that. He's not even old enough to you know, I mean, I guess I could give him some chores, but I'd have to be helping him change out the shedding, the bedding, all that kind of stuff.
0: What do you even feed a hedgehog?
2: They eat like little worms and stuff.
1: I will tell you that every pet we've ever had ends up being mine and Mark's pet.
2: Yeah, exactly.
1: Yeah.
0: Like, isn't that the way it is with dogs too? Like you get the kids an animal, they're like, "We want a puppy," but you end up taking out the puppy, walking the puppy, taking it to the vets.
2: But a dog is very different than a hedgehog. I mean, hedgehog is hands-on, folks.
0: Can't you keep them in a little crate, in a little cage? Don't you keep them in a cage? They can't get out?
2: Yeah, but you can't just get the animal and keep them in the cage all miserable. They need socialization. The cage needs to be changed. They need to be fed
0: Headache. Okay, never mind. I thought you could just have it and keep it in a little cage. That's why I was on board.
2: As we walked by,
0: that's why I was on board.
1: It's a lot of work. Yeah, it's a lot of work.
0: That's why initially I was like, "Just get it and keep it in a little cage. Who cares?" Mm-hmm. I didn't realize you had to socialize with it and everything.
1: Ricky had a bearded dragon, and I had no clue.
2: Okay, wait, I actually want one of those.
1: I had no clue that my whole house was going to smell like a terrarium. They smell
2: really
1: so bad.
0: Plus, don't you have to keep the temperature and something a little bit warmer for hedgehogs things like that?
1: Yeah, they have like a heating lamp.
0: A heating lamp or something like that.
2: Don't remember for hedgehogs. It's been years since we owned
0: way
2: one, but
0: much.
2: For lizards, you do.
1: Yeah.
2: I have a girlfriend online who has a bearded dragon for her two boys, and it like sits on her shoulder while she does her makeup. Now, that would be awesome. But again, something I'm ready for
1: you
2: right now.
1: You said clean out that cage like every week.
2: Yeah.
1: You have to. Yeah.
2: That's I don't want to do.
0: What do you think you would be ready for? Another animal, if you were. If
2: I'm not.
0: Fred's
1: enough.
0: We
1: have a dog.
2: I'm ready
0: just
2: for a
0: Fred's
2: break.
0: Enough.
1: And Fred's pooping all over the place.
2: What do you think I'm ready for?
0: Fred's
2: enough.
0: Yeah.
2: We got an old dog that's losing control of his systems. Yes. I'm already cleaning a lot of pee and poop in places it shouldn't be.
0: The last thing you need is a hedgehog tracking it all over the house?
2: Yeah.
1: Of all things, a hedgehog, too. It's so random.
2: And it was so
1: cute. It's so you, though. That is your child.
2: They had some really, really cute ones, but it just was a no-go for this time in life.
0: All right.
2: I told him, try me again in 2 years. I don't think he understands how long 2 years is, but he was like, okay.
0: Okay.
1: Mark told the kids that he was allergic to cats for the longest time, so we didn't have a cat forever. So
0: that makes sense.
1: Maybe say you're allergic.
0: That's a total dad move right there. I'm allergic to it. That's why we can't get it.
2: My husband says, too.
0: Yeah, it's an easy.
1: When he started holding the cat, they were like, wait a second.
2: Yeah.
1: I thought you were allergic.
0: Right?
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4: Traffic. Look out for a new crash. 69, the Southwest Freeway. It's going to be northbound near Hillcroft in the left lane. 5 minutes on the backup so far. Also, a disabled truck reported on I-10 the East Freeway westbound at Wayside. That one could be on the right shoulder. That's traffic. 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
1: That's so awesome.
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0: That's right, Caitlin. 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
2: So Sabrina and Carter had been flirting pretty heavily before they even met in person. When they finally got together, the chemistry carried over. Dinner went so well that they ended up back at Sabrina's place. And, she was convinced this was only the beginning.
3: I mean, kind of. Like, it didn't go crazy, but, yeah, there was some hooking up. I thought for sure we would, like, make plans again. And there's been nothing. It's just, like, dead air. It didn't seem like it was, like, just a hookup or something. So,
2: I mean, I don't know, girl. That's kind of what it sounds like. Yikes. We're going to find out next what went wrong, why he's not calling her back, with Second Date Update after Luke Combs.

0: 93Q's second date update with Briggs, Caitlin, and Erica. Will our daters find tender love or Tinder disappointment? Let's find out.
1: This morning on Second Date Update, we have Sabrina, who called us because, Sabrina, you're not getting a call back after a first date. Is that right?
2: That's right. Yeah.
1: So can you tell us how you met?
2: So we actually matched on Hinge, and I don't know, our messages like kind of hit it off, and they got a little flirty and sexy before we met. And yeah, so I don't know, it felt like we were both kind of feeling the same attraction. So we finally went out and we met for dinner and drinks, and like, I have to say, like, the chemistry in person was the same online. Like, we immediately just felt it.
3: Okay.
2: So after dinner, I invited Carter back to my place.
1: Oh.
2: And, yeah, I don't know what happened. So.
4: Can I ask you this? Because I feel like this happens a lot on dating apps, and for some reason, Hinge is heavily responsible for this. Was there from the beginning, I noticed you said things had gotten a little sexy even before the date. Was there maybe an innuendo that this was just a fun, flirty thing and neither one of you wanted anything too serious?
2: I don't think so, because we started talking about, like, activities we were going to do next time.
4: Okay. So it wasn't just a hookup situation.
2: Yeah, like casual stuff, you know, like let's go do something fun activity-wise. And so, it didn't seem like it was like just a hookup or something.
1: I mean, plans for the future is a great sign.
3: Yeah, but there was a hookup back at your place afterwards?
2: I mean, kind of. Like, it didn't go crazy, but yeah, there was some hooking up.
1: Okay. Heavy petting.
3: Heavy petting.
4: Wow.
2: Here we go.
3: Okay.
4: Such a disturbing term.
1: No, I hate it. I don't know why I said it.
3: But then afterwards, when did he drop off the face of the earth? Like after the heavy, heavy petting?
4: Briggs, his voice cracks.
1: The heavy petting.
3: Heavy petting.
2: Yeah. I mean, it wasn't like till the next day, and it was just like silence. And so I reached out. I thought for sure we would like make plans again. And I just, there's been nothing. It's just like dead air.
4: Okay. Well, why don't we give him a call for you?
2: Thank you.
3: All right, we'll do that coming up next with Riggs, Caitlin, and Erica on 93Q's Second Date Update.

0: Sabrina and Carter met on Hinge, had some flirty, sexy messages back and forth, went out for a date, and then ended up going back and hooking up for some, what do they call it? Heavy petting. That happened?
1: I got in your head, didn't I?
0: You did. You got it in my head, Erica. But what happened? Why is he not calling back after all that? It sounds like it went great. They talked about hanging out afterwards. We're going to find out this morning with Second Date Update.
2: Hello?
3: Hi, may I please speak with Carter?
2: Yeah, this is him.
3: Hi, Carter. This is Riggs, Caitlin, and Erica calling you good this morning. Good morning.
0: What up?
2: Oh, good morning.
3: Good morning. Are you familiar with our show, specifically something called Second Date Update?
2: Mm-hmm. Mm-hmm. Yeah.
3: Well, you're on it today.
4: Welcome, sir.
3: Welcome. Come on down, Carter.
2: Okay, yeah.
0: Do you remember going out with Sabrina? That's what we're calling about this morning. I'm just going to get right to it.
2: Sabrina, right. Okay, yeah, I do.
1: Okay, and so why didn't you call her back?
0: Yeah, what's going on?
2: All right, well, okay. She was gorgeous and the date was great and all that stuff, right? And we had awesome chemistry, you know.
0: So, problems? Where's the problems?
2: The problems came when we got back to her house and we started hooking up.
3: Mm-hmm.
2: You know, it was romantic and all this kind of stuff, but she goes, "Alexa, bedroom lights orange." And "Alexa, From This Moment On" by Shania Twain.
3: Oh, she played From This Moment On?
1: Oh,
2: yeah.
1: That's like a mood killer. Like,
0: okay.
2: I know.
3: Oh, that's
2: I get music. I get lights. I get like setting a tone, right?
0: Yeah.
2: But like that was like an intense song to like right out of the gate.
1: That's like a wedding song.
0: Right?
3: That's definitely a love song.
2: Yeah.
0: Okay.
2: For sure. Well, and then it just kept going. She said, "Alexa, play I'll Make Love to You by Boys to Men."
3: Oh, God.
1: What? Wait. Were y'all like already into it and then she would just stop and say that?
2: Yeah, we would be making out, you know,
1: no.
2: Touching each other and then Alexa. And I'm like, what's going on?
5: She's like DJing
1: this
5: hookup.
1: I'll make love to you.
5: Close your eyes.
2: Oh, please don't.
5: Make a wish
1: from this moment.
0: Okay, did she keep doing this?
2: Yeah. Yeah.

0: why he ghosted me.
1: Really?
0: Oh my God. Okay. Like, I love music. I like curating music and just like making the mood like right. And I don't know. I mean, like the current playlist I had just wasn't like, I wasn't feeling it. So all I was doing was just trying to switch it up a little bit, you know? I mean, I wasn't trying to be like all weirdo or anything.
2: Wait, you have a playlist that you play when guys come over?
0: No, I mean, not like when guys come over. Like I had like a playlist, just like a playlist while I was getting ready. And then it like kind of like went into the night. So no, it wasn't like a hookup playlist.
3: This wasn't a playlist. I know. She was taking requests from herself.
0: Oh my gosh. Look, I was just trying to have some fun. Like, I was just trying to make a fun night.
1: And maybe,
0: you know,
1: some lighter songs. I mean, kicking it off with
4: From This Moment On.
2: But also stopping the process to request a song for yourself is like weird.
0: Okay, no, totally get it. Yeah, okay, a little aggressive choice. But I mean, come on. They were good songs. Admit it, right?
3: Yeah.
2: I mean, I agree with Wrecking Ball.
3: We've known each other 4 hours, and you're wanting to hit me with, you know, a Shania saying, let's talk about forever.
4: Yeah, it's a little intense.
0: Yeah. Oh, my God. It wasn't a marriage proposal. It was a song. Like, you're reading way too much into this.
3: You hit me with Wrecking Ball. Wrecking Ball.
0: Oh, my God, that was funny. You have to admit, that was hysterical. Right?
3: Not the time. Not at that time.
1: I'm stuck on Boyz II Men.
4: Oh my God. It reminds me of fifth grade, man.
2: Also, it was only 4 hours. I don't think he really knew your personality at that point.
1: Yeah, you know? Wow.
4: So it does it sound like there would be a chance for another date with y'all?
3: We have to
4: ask.
0: Come on. Seriously?
1: What if she doesn't play any music? What if Alexa's turned off?
2: Yeah, we'll turn off Alexa.
3: No, man, I don't know if you guys have heard of PTSD, but I'm pretty sure I'm just going to be expecting Alexa every time.
4: Okay.
0: Oh, my God, over music. For real.
2: I think that's a yes.
4: I'll say that's a no on the second date update. No on the second date. Thank you all both for your time this morning.
0: Okay, thank you.
3: Thank you.
0: I mean, seriously, just missing out on a really good time.
2: She didn't bring out Jodeci or nothing.
4: No Jodeci or nope. Casey and JoJo?
1: Nope. That's all. Well, she didn't have time to get to those.
4: Oh, right. Fair.
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8: Well, they're working on this wreck on 610, the North Loop eastbound at LA. It's in the 2 right lane. You're heavy from TC Jester. Some construction going on in the College Park area. 45 southbound at Windsor Lakes Boulevard in that left lane. That's a big delay. 45 minutes from Highway 105. That's traffic. More with the Q Morning Show next on 93Q.
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0: I came across this on a dad joke Instagram account, and I thought, like, there's no way this is actually is true.
1: A crime on a dad joke Instagram account?
0: Yes.
1: Interesting
0: crime, yes. So I thought, I was like, is this just a joke that they're making up?
1: Okay.
0: No, this is 100% true. Two guys in Arkansas, it goes back to 2009, wanted to find out if a bulletproof vest really worked. So these two guys.
1: Oh, no.
0: Charles and Chris are drinking on the back porch.
2: Involves alcohol.
0: Charles puts on a bulletproof vest, and Chris has the idea, hey, I'm going to shoot you. So he shoots him. But the thing is, it hurts him. So he shoots the other guy back.
3: He doesn't have a vest on.
0: Well, the other guy had put a vest on. They shot him in the back.
1: Oh, they both had vests on.
0: They both had vests on, yes.
1: Thank goodness.
0: Okay. Unloaded the clip in the back of this guy's back. So they had to, obviously had to go to the hospital because he was bruised from it. And this isn't my favorite part. He gets to the hospital and he makes up a story. He says, my buddy and I were drinking and we made a stupid decision. He goes, we were paid $200 to protect an asset in the woods. We were supposed to meet somebody out there. There was a gunfight. I returned fire and I dumped my weapons. None of this actually happened. It was just them drinking being stupid.
1: Guys.
0: But he made this up so that their wives would not be mad at them. Because he knew that their wives would be furious when they picked him up from the hospital. And they were. They've both been charged with felony aggravated assault and released on $5,000 in bonds. It's a true thing.
1: All right.
0: Let's get drunk and shoot each other with bulletproof vests to
1: see
0: if they work.
1: Never a good thing.
0: Horrible idea. It was one of those things, though. I had to check. I had to see if it was true. And it was. Arkansas. You're safe on this one, Florida.
1: No, you don't say. Arkansas, really?
0: You're safe on this one, Florida. What a dingus. You guys, don't be this stupid, please.

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1: I have a Riley Green story, and mainly it's just for Caitlin just to annoy her.
0: We're going to rage bait Caitlin with a Riley Green story?
1: Sure am.
0: All right, that's next after Shaboozy. 93Q, Houston's Country Leader. Man,

0: Riggs, Caitlin, and Erica present The Rico Report. What's trending in Houston and beyond?
1: Lots of winners at the Emmys yesterday, but can you be a loser and a winner all at the same time? Well, one actor got in trouble. I'm going to tell you what happened in just a second. First, I'm going to rage bait Caitlin a little bit, letting you know that Riley Greene says that he was hesitant to release his hit song Worst Way because it was a little, and I quote, a little forward.
2: What?
1: Have you listened to the words? It's like, I'm going to take you to dinner, girl.
2: We're just going to get it out.
1: You're
2: going
1: to give it to me. That's pretty
2: you
1: much
2: don't take
1: all
2: that.
3: The change-up I've had on Riley Greene
2: should be studied.
3: Yeah,
2: the Caitlin's evolution
1: of
2: Riley Greene. Yeah, the 180 is it's been interesting to watch happen.
3: The Theo Von interview was a turning point.
1: I think it was for a lot of people.
2: Yeah.
3: Yeah. You don't be mean to Theo Von.
2: And we've had a couple encounters with Riley Greene personally that have been interesting.
1: It's like bullying your little cousin, you know, like, why are you bullying him?
2: Yeah.
1: Don't do that.
3: Not bad.
2: Come on now.
1: Anyway, going from Riley Greene right into Megan Maroney. Sorry, Megan. I know she's not going to be happy about that. Nice. But she teamed up with, you guys, how do you say the name of that?
3: What?
1: Erewhon?
2: Erewhon.
3: What even is that place?
2: It's like a very super over high-end grocery store that's in California. I've seen people just mocking it. It's like what... It's
1: like
2: Whole Foods,
1: but like...
2: But on another level.
1: Okay.
2: It's like berries are like $30 for like super crazy organic berries that are grown in a hydroponic plant.
1: Well, if you want to buy her drink, which is a smoothie, it costs $22.
2: $22.
1: But the good thing is that a portion, I don't know how much of the portion of the proceeds, goes to St. Jude.
2: You can say a portion of any proceeds
1: like 10
2: go to
1: cents.
2: Something.
1: Yes. I mean, I don't know. I don't know how much is going. I'm not even going to try to lie to you.
2: A portion. All right.
1: Okay. So, you know the actor that won two Emmys yesterday? Caitlin, you said you don't like his face. What's his name? Matthew Rhys.
2: Reese.
3: Just scares
1: so
3: me.
1: So, he's married to Keri Russell. They've been married for a long time. And he won two Emmys. Didn't thank her once. Didn't say anything to her once. So, as they're leaving, you could see him like try to grab her hand, and she swats his hand away, like "Don't touch me."
2: Wow!
1: And she's giving him, y'all, look at the pictures of her face, the way she's looking at him. And in the beginning, it does seem a little tense between them, but then at the end, it's tense between them.
3: Should I go over to TikTok for the best angle?
1: She's looking back at him like.
2: What if they have kids together? Probably did, which makes it even worse. Like, you're off filming these shows and winning awards and making money for our family. I'm staying at home. What is Keri Russell doing these days?
1: Oh, she's a great actress.
3: She's acting and stuff.
1: She's Felicity, right?
2: I was going to say,
3: But she's been in quite a few things herself lately. Yeah,
2: so she's done a lot of stuff, too.
1: Well, they're not even married. They're still a longtime partner. But still.
2: So wouldn't you thank your wife? I would thank, like, God.
1: He didn't thank her.
2: My
1: he didn't
2: wife.
1: Mention her. At,
2: wow.
1: Not even once. And he won twice. So he had two, like, the first time, all right, I was nervous, right?
2: Yeah.
1: The second time, bruh?
2: Yeah. I would think at least for her help, she probably helped you in a lot of ways. Huh. Off of your filming.
3: They do have kids, by the way.
2: Oh, yeah, see?
1: Oh, that's messed up, man.
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5: Still trying to clear up this wreck in the College Park area. 45 southbound at Windsor Lakes Boulevard. Two left lanes are blocked. You're looking at some big delays, well over an hour from Wilson Road. Also, just cleared up a wreck on the North Sam Houston Parkway westbound at Lee Road. Still a bit sluggish from 69 East Tex Freeway. That's traffic. 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
1: Hudson Westbrook right there. He will be partying with us September 24th for our birthday bash out of the Pasadena Livestock Show in Rodeo. 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

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It's 93Q in your Pasadena Rodeo radio station. 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And your next shot to win coming up at 11. I'm going to send you to go see Midland this weekend at the Pasadena Rodeo. Right now, old school.

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0: 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Most nights don't stick. You get about 360 of them a year, and you'd be hard-pressed to tell me what you did last Thursday. That's not a criticism. It's just arithmetic. Then, every once in a while, one sets up camp in your head and won't ever leave. Pasadena's got 9 of them coming up, September 18th through the 26th. The Pasadena Livestock Show and Rodeo. 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

Lainey Wilson, new stuff from her, getting a little help from John Mayer on guitar for that one. 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Another shot for you to win coming up at 1. Here's Coach Jeff.

News. It's Country Leader. You are listening to it. It's 93Q coming up at 12 o'clock. We kick off your 90s Country Lunch Show. If you got a 90s song in mind, hit me up and we can try and get to it today at Mason on 93Q on Instagram.

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1: 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And Riggs, Caitlin, and Erica are already there waiting. 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

103Q, Houston's country leader. 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

Thanks for hanging out with Houston's country leader, 93Q, on your Tuesday morning. More Passing the Livestock Show and rodeo tickets. 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

King himself, George Strait, on your 90s Country Lunch here on this Tuesday afternoon. We got more of those 90s hits sprinkled in all hour long. Right now, though, Morgan Wallen, he was sick, but he got better.

0: Here's something 93Q's noticed. Most nights don't stick. You get about 360 of them a year, and you'd be hard-pressed to tell me what you did last Thursday. That's not a criticism. It's just arithmetic. Then, every once in a while, one sets up camp in your head and won't ever leave. 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

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Travis Tritt on your 90s Country Lunch. More 90s songs to get to a little bit later on this hour, but Ella Langley keeping the positivity train rolling. It's Love and Life Again. It's 93Q.

93Q, Houston's country leader. Hey, it's Mason in your 90s country lunch. Not done yet. Going back to 1993, the song that kick-started it all, what would end up being a Hall of Fame career for Toby Keith. Should have been a cowboy.

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Brand new music right there from Cody Johnson. It's Take Me Back on Houston's Country Leader. It's 93Q. Another shot for you to win passing the livestock show and rodeo tickets coming up at 1 o'clock. Luke Combs, right now, it's BYU.

Garth in Rodeo as we wrap up your 90s country lunch here on this Tuesday afternoon. And it is always rodeo time here in the Houston area. Passing the Livestock Show and Rodeo kicking off this Friday. Your shot to win tickets. I'm going to hook you up with tickets to go see Midland. They're going to be there this coming Saturday night. I've got your weekend plans covered. Another keyword for you to text and win next.

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2: 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Get down, Dean, and text the word night, N-I-G-H-T. 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

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Earlier today announced Kenny Chesney returning to the Lone Star State. 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

0: 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Yeah! And Pasadena is about to get loud. 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

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Hey, it's Mason, and it is official. It is now tied for the most weeks at number one for any song ever. Ella Langley this week tying Mariah Carey's 22 weeks at number one. See if she can break that record next week. Set atop the mountaintop all by herself. 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

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Lo is back. 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

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It's Carry On 93Q, Houston's country leader, and he will be playing that one live next May. Announced he is going to be coming to AT&T Stadium in Dallas May 8th. 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

Going back to 1999 right there with Shania on 93Q, Houston's country leader. 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Right now, though, it's Gavin Adcock. Last one to know.

CMA nominations coming out late last week, and Cody Johnson up for four, including the big one, Entertainer of the Year. You can catch the CMAs this year, November 18th on ABC. This guy up for quite a few himself. Morgan Wallen right now, 93Q.

0: Here's something 93Q's noticed. Most nights don't stick. You get about 360 of them a year, and you'd be hard-pressed to tell me what you did last Thursday. That's not a criticism. It's just arithmetic. Then, every once in a while, one sets up camp in your head and won't ever leave. 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The Pasadena Livestock Show and Rodeo. 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

Well, I do know that Lo is back in Texas after spending about a week or so in New York City. 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

0: Resistance Country Leader. Hey, it's Lo, and Morgan Wallen has the internet in a spiral because he posted this very random graphic to his social media, but it looks like it has something to do with Grand Theft Auto. Do we have, like, the soundtrack song?
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0: Riggs, Caitlin, and Erica in the morning. And the home of 10,000 for the troops.
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93Q, your Houston's country leader. Hey, it's Lo, and Billy Currington is making his way back to Houston Saturday, September 19th, this Saturday, at the House of Blues. If you want to go, I've got a pair of tickets for you right now. 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
2: Accident reported on the north side on 45 southbound at Shepherd. So we've got delays building there coming from the Beltway. West Loop northbound right after Beach Nut. Got a stall that's blocking the left lane and shoulder. That's traffic. More with the Low Show next on 93Q.
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We got them there for you, too.

Aaron in Texas. And Country by the Grace of God. KKBQ Pasadena, Houston. You're in 93Q Country. Houston's country leader.

Kojo, The Fall on 93Q. That song right there up for Single of the Year at the 2026 CMA Awards this year. Cody up for Male Vocalist of the Year and Entertainer of the Year. But everyone is talking about Ella Langley. Yep. Nominated for nine CMA Awards this year. I mean, she's on fire. It's gonna be tough to beat Ella, I think, in Nashville. You go, girl.

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4: There is an accident on 225 westbound at Goodyear. A couple of left lanes blocked, and that's now stop and go back toward Shaver. 45 North Freeway south at Ritchie. Got an accident reported on the right shoulder, and that's going to be stop and go from 1960. That's traffic. More with the Low Show next on 93Q.
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0: 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Most nights don't stick. You get about 360 of them a year, and you'd be hard-pressed to tell me what you did last Thursday. That's not a criticism. It's just arithmetic. Then, every once in a while, one sets up camp in your head and won't ever leave. Pasadena's got 9 of them coming up, September 18th through the 26th. The Pasadena Livestock Show and Rodeo. Midland, Shane Smith and the Saints, Telluride, Aaron Watson, Jake Bush, Hudson Westbrook, Braxton Keith, and more. 77th year they've been putting this thing on, and they've never once phoned it in. 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
3: Things starting to get a little bit heavier. We've got a 225 westbound slowdown still coming through Pasadena. An accident at Goodyear has just been moved over to the right shoulder. But you've got some brakes back from Preston. On the north side, 45 northbound at AirTax. Got an accident there on the right shoulder. And just getting a west loop, southbound stall loop, Woodway cleared up. And that's trying to recover some from Hempstead. That's traffic. More with the Low Show next on 93Q.
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little girl. Well, y'all, she did it. She tied the all-time record on the Billboard Hot 100 charts with this one. 22 weeks at number one, tied currently with Mariah Carey, All I Want for Christmas Is You. If she could take this song just one more week, it will be the all-time record on the Billboard Hot 100 chart. It's Choosin' Texas, Ella!

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Another chance coming up at 7 o'clock. 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

Zach Taub on 93Q, Houston's country leader. He's up for quite a few CMA awards this year. Super excited to watch it all go down this November in Nashville, country music's biggest night. You know we'll be covering it on 93Q, so keep it right here.

0: 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From the Wisniewski Chrysler Dodge Jeep Ram of Baytown and Huntsville Traffic Studio.
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2: A South Loop accident westbound approaching 45. That's going to keep things sluggish back toward I-10. They did clear at I-10 East Freeway, westbound accident at Lockwood. There's one I-10 eastbound at the Beltway that's over on the right shoulder. And still a North Grand Parkway eastbound accident moving past Cypress Rose Hill. That's traffic. More with the Low Show next on 93Q.
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0: Oh, tonight.
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Hey, it's Lo, and let's get connected on social media. Have we done that? Are we connected? I got a TikTok, I got Instagram, I got Facebook. What do you got? 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Kinda like

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3: Got a stall getting cleared from the South Loop west at Woodridge. That is continuing to cause some heavy traffic making your way from I-10. South Loop eastbound at Galveston Road. Accident takes up a couple of the left lanes. And on 288, there's a northbound stall at Holcomb that's currently in that center lane. That's traffic. More with the Low Show next on 93Q.
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10: Hey, what's up?
9: Are you calling with some insider info about your job?
10: Yes, sir.
9: What is it?
10: So I used to work for Apple, right?
9: Uh-huh.
10: Basically, if people called in with issues, like technical support-wise about their phone, and it was like 5+ years old, no matter how simple the issue was, I wasn't able to help them.
11: Aww.
10: I couldn't do it.
11: I knew it.
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11: Now. Thank you.
9: Thank you, sir. We'll sleep better at night because of you. Thank you.
10: 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Thank you.
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3: There is still a heavy drive in the Woodlands, 45 northbound, making their way up toward 242. They cleared the accident, but you've still got some breaks from Rayford Sawdust. East Loop, a report of a southbound accident now after Market in the center lane. That's going to add to some heavy traffic from I-10 moving down toward 225. They did clear up another issue we had there west at Woodridge. That's traffic. More with the Low Show next on 93Q.
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It's 93Q. Hey, it's Lo, and we are less than a week away from seeing this guy be a red chair coach, making his debut on The Voice. Riley Green, also new coach Queen Latifah, and then Kelly Clarkson and Adam Levine returning for this upcoming season. You'll be able to watch it all unfold Monday, the

0: The latest from Matt Geiger, String By on 93Q, Houston's country leader. Loving that old school sound coming in with these new artists. If there's anything you want to hear today, let us know. Hit us up on socials at 93Q Houston. By the way, more Pasadena Rodeo tickets coming your way at 7 o'clock tonight.
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0: 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Most nights don't stick. You get about 360 of them a year, and you'd be hard-pressed to tell me what you did last Thursday. That's not a criticism, it's just arithmetic. Then, every once in a while, one sets up camp in your head and won't ever leave. 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The Pasadena Livestock Show and Rodeo. 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
3: New accident on the east side on the Beltway southbound as you're moving past I-10. So that is stop and go back from Wood Forest. There is still some east loop southbound slowing. They just cleared the accident at Market. 45 Gulf Freeway south at Woodridge. Got a stalled vehicle that's blocking the right lane. That's traffic. More with the Low Show next on 93Q.
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Langley is unstoppable. I think she's on her way to beating the all-time record on the Billboard Hot 100 charts, which she's in Texas. Nominated for 9 CMA Awards this year. This song right here up for, I think, Song of the Year or Single of the Year. I don't know. It's Ella. She's a beast.

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